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3: When I was a teenager working at Tim Hortons, this lady used to come through our drive-thru. Not every day, but regularly enough. She would order her coffee with 2 cream and 10 sugars. 10! That's so much sugar. Like, we needed more than a spoon to stir that bad boy. Had to fire up the auger to mix that one.
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0: Felix Cartel and Fion teaming up on The Way at 6:49. Looking to reach a high of 15 today. Mostly cloudy throughout. Little windy. Could still see some showers as well this morning. Right now, it's cloudy and 8. I'm Justin Crouch. This is Air Mornings, Air 106. An update has been provided on the cougar that was caught here in Airdrie last week. And unfortunately, it is bad news. The cougar did have to be put down. And I agree with a lot of people in the comment section saying that this sucks. This sucks to see happen. But Fish and Wildlife basically said the cougar, the behavior it was exhibiting was weird. It was like it was way too comfortable around people. And so they were concerned that it would just keep coming back. And of course, that would pose a huge threat to pets and people. So this was the best way that they saw to deal with the situation, which is tough. Full story is up now if you'd like to check it out for yourself, though, through the Discover Airdrie app or discoverairdrie.com.
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2: 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The Alberta government is studying a potential bypass around East Airdrie to help address future traffic congestion on Highway 2. The proposed route would run from the northeast corner of Stoney Trail east of Airdrie to Highway 2 near Carstairs, with the planning study expected to be completed by the end of 2027. Public engagement is underway, but construction is not currently

There's always something new on the Discover Airdrie app. The latest local story, up-to-date weather forecasts, and of course, your favorite music. Just push play on Air 106.